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20-25. Assist SC 1403 Main, ASM's on scene requesting officers for what we would assume is an uncooperative psych patient.

24, 22. On a dispute, 7 Chandler Street, the male-female. The male party refused to answer any questions. Disconnect the line. 7 Chandler, chat history the same. I'm checking this more. 241.

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I'm trying to figure out how that ended.

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He said to have the police pull up, and he refused to give us anything else. 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It's Harold Williams IV.

0: Looks like he called from a decommissioned cell phone, but it seems to match from the last time, possibly, that Harold's party. 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He's non-compliant with his meds for several months, and he was intox at the time.
1: About

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It's 656 Burnside Ave.

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0: It's going to be Bravo Victor 00544.
1: Boston Victor 00544, it's a 2006 Acura CSX Green. It's out of 57 Rivermead Boulevard in town.
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0: 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I'll take the next hook on rotation. 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
0: 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I'll be signing on for Common Day in car 36 Alpha. And can you show me en route to GA12 on a court detail?
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0: On a follow-up, 41 Glen Road. The Hyundai Elantra Black. Star file 1.
1: Yeah.
0: 5 Alpha Juliet, Victor Juliet 0.
1: Ten-four, is it back?
0: 10-4 sits parked in the lot, unoccupied at 41 Glen Road.
1: 4.

0: 5, it's here. 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
1: 10-4, no damage in both places.

0: 5, sorry, somebody was talking to me. What was your last message?
1: Is there any damage? 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And can you just confirm the last 6 of the VIN?
0: 10-4, stand by. Can you run it off? There's a wallet right next to it. 107-336-879.

0: And that's a Natasha Collins out of 71 King Court.
1: Or she had any activity recently with us? And car's all set, ignition's popped, but tires and plates are here. And last four of the VIN is 2871.
0: 10-5.

0: and 35, we had Natasha on a motor vehicle stop in April, and the person who reported the vehicle stolen was a Charles Collins.
1: I'll head over to King Court when I'm done here.

36 and 20. I dispute 166 Plain Drive. Your complaint is going to be at 47. Your complaint is having ongoing issues with a neighbor from 58. The neighbor is not outside and nothing happened today. So your complaint is at 47, please.

0: 33 and 22. 33. 22.
1: On a check welfare, 333 Robert Street, it's the Comfort Inn, room 325. You're going to be checking on Aaliyah. She called 911 saying she lost her phone and she thought it was stolen, but she found it in the stairwell, so she didn't leave it there. Just check on her. 333 Robert Street, room 325.
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0: Classic vehicle, 00 Yankee Papa Golf Whiskey. You see if we got a phone number for him? It's parked in our way. Or tell me where it's out of.
1: Got a 782 Connecticut Boulevard, reserved for. I'll see if we have anything in there.
0: Thank you. Yeah, I'm out. 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

0: 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Unit 35, where exactly are you on Glen Road? The tow company can't find you or the vehicle.
1: I'm on King Court right now. 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

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I'll take a flatbed for that, please.

0: 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Confirming Boston Golf 63163 combination.
1: Four, yes.
0: 10-4, it's not going back to anything.

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0: Can you just confirm Boston George 63163 is a Dodge Caravan Silver?
1: 10-4, that's 10-4.
0: 10-4, thank you.

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His vehicle was damaged in the wash and now won't leave.

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0: 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They got their own tow truck company that's going to be here any minute.
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0: 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He is claiming Eric. He's going to be in sales. Customers threatening to shoot an employee over the phone. 600 Connecticut Boulevard.
1: 36 is code one.

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It's going to be for 26890 and 26894.

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0: 7. He's sitting in front of 35 Burnside, Connecticut, Classic 00, X-ray, Henry, Juliet, Charlie.
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Phoenix, 25. Headquarters, lobby that for a late reported larceny that occurred at Skyline.

4, I'm back. Wasn't injured. 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I'm clear. I'll take my call. 25, you can take my call.

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0: 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I'm using car 30 Alpha. I'll be on a 200 Nutmeg on a follow-up. I'm off then.
1: That works.

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I'm Assist Other. You're going to be meeting with Hartford at Crest 474 School Street. They're meeting a student and a social worker there.

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0: Can you log me a juvenile complaint? And your location is the high school.
1: That's what you said.

0: 25 and 20. Check welfare to Fairfield Street. Your complainant says her husband, who has had a stroke that left him mentally impaired, left the house and she's following him on foot. A Hispanic male, green army jacket and gray pants. They're on beach.
1: Okay, so what is the...

And Eunice is finding Jeffrey Redfield, the husband's now making suicidal statements. She says she's going to try to get him back to Jeffrey Redfield.

0: replying to. On a parking complaint, Bliss Street at Pine. Citizen says there's a green van parked near the corner and that it's blocking the traffic. Unoccupied. Bliss at Pine.
1: 10-4.

0: Charlie 2, the van's perfectly fine. Echo Charlie.
1: On a suspicious vehicle, in a lot of 47 Burnside, you know, the Burnside smoke shop. They're complaining to the staff. They said that a gray BMW is parked in the lot. It's been there for a few days. Says that people keep going in and out of it. They can't tell if anyone's in it now.
0: 10-4.

0: 70.
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0: 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I'll try to get to some more.
1: And first, do we know which bank?
0: I believe he's behind the Webster Bank.
1: Ten four. 36 and 33, right that way.
2: 36, copy.
1: 33, simple.

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0: Stand 4. Unit 20, you keyed up. Are you still on Fairfield or did you go to Main Street?
1: He's on Fairfield with me.
0: 10-4.
2: 33, I'm still continuing to Webster.

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1: Let's start with the plate.
0: Connecticut Classic 01 Frank Charlie Robert Henry on a gray Saturn.

0: 01 Frank Charlie Robert Henry. I have it on a 2000 Saturn LS1 tan. Out of Windsor Locks to a Robin Scully. Valid and negative.
1: 10-4. And then I have Connecticut driver's license. Number 063-109-156.
0: Sounds for. Can you copy info?
1: 10-4.
0: Possible 5 out of East Windsor for larceny 6. Call to confirm.
1: 10-4. Who's? Oh, I see this isn't popping up. Okay, we'll stand by.
0: 10-4.
2: 22, I'm out on main.
0: 10-4.

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0: We have charges.
1: Remains to be determined who's the responding officer here.

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1: Can you make me primary, please?
2: Okay.

0: Do you need another one logged, or do you need a case number for the one that was logged earlier?
1: Nope, this is a new one. I cleared that one to 911 for the checkbook.

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0: Just wondering, do we have charges? 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
0: Sounds fine.

0: 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East Windsor will meet you there at Main Street.
1: Come forth. Thank you.
0: Detail
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0: 10-4.

0: 22 and 25 on a suspicious act, 19 Moore Ave. Your complainant is Patrick. He's a real estate agent. He is doing the final walkthrough of what's supposed to be a vacant house, and he can hear footsteps coming from the attic. He's going to be waiting out front.
1: Go on. 45,
0: 41. 40, copy.
1: 10, 4.

0: 22 and 25 on a suspicious act, 19 Moore Ave. Your complainant is Patrick. He's a real estate agent. He is doing the final walkthrough of what's supposed to be a vacant house, and he can hear footsteps coming from the attic. He's going to be waiting out front.
1: Call 1. 25, call 1.
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0: 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I'll be 74, car 74.
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But evening, 41 and 40, 20 north.

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But evening, 41 and 40, 20 north.

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Good evening. 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

0: command.
1: AD 310 4L unit. 288. I'll be 34 in the AM car. Good evening. And 48.
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0: 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Nicole Archambault.
1: 10-4, whose is it? Is it ours?
0: Yeah, 10-4.

0: 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We have a female from C Squad versus.
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Take a late reported violation of Protective Order 236 School Street, 2001.

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Simon Road, Cumberland Drive, 0 Alpha Juliet, Whiskey, Mike 4. 0 AJ WM 4.

0: No, the only other condition is regarding them appearing in a judicial setting, but do not assault, threaten, abuse, stay away from the home, do not contact in any manner, and stay 100 yards away.
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1: Late reported suspicious activity, 745 Main Street, Riverside. Chief Jeff Scott, the front desk.

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Headquarters lobby and property damage.

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1: 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There's an injured Hawk under a vehicle.

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0: 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I'll advise on the back.
1: My God.
2: 36 and 34.
1: 36.
2: 34. Check welfare, 456 and a half Main Street, Harry Revely's call. So there's a white station wagon, two houses down, spying on him. People in the background said it's a white female and a black male that lived downstairs, and the female is the one that beat her up last week. 456 and a half Main.
1: 6-1.

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1: Check welfare 307 Burnside at Martin Park. 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
0: 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Suspicious activity, 109 Westerly Terrace. 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

0: Dispute 253 Ridgewood Road. 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